Chris Young's got an extended edition of his latest album, I Didn't Come Here to Leave. We're going to talk to him about one of the new songs with Breland he's got on it, coming up in two songs from now. Here's Dylan Scott.

0: I can't even count how many chart-topping songs he's got. Chris Young is here on the show.
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0: Breland.
2: Yeah.
0: Let's talk about the song with him if you're lucky.
2: All right. So this one is funny for a completely different reason. So we wrote this song together 5 years ago.
0: Oh.
2: Yeah. So it's wild because everybody assumes, like, you know, you write something that you think is a hit and it immediately gets cut and it immediately ends up on an album and it, you know, runs and does its thing and then it's over. And this one is one of those that just like stuck around. And everybody I've played for is like, why is this not on an album? And when we finally got a chance to put this on an album, now I've gotten so many messages where people are like, what is this? Like, where did this come from? And he's such a great guy, such a talented artist. And I feel like this, in a different way, is sort of that juxtaposition, but not from, you know, the song with Shaylin, where it's like two people having different perspectives about, you know, something personal. It's more so both of us having completely different ways to attach ourselves to a song. And I feel like in a weird way, it becomes complimentary. And he's such a great vocalist. And I just love working with him as well.
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If you haven't had a chance to check out the video from CMA Fest of Brandon Lake joining Bailey Zimmerman on stage, Nissan Stadium here in Nashville, oh my goodness. Look it up. It is so good. Here's Bailey's Chevy Silverado on Country Nights Live.

Chris Young hanging with us on the show tonight. I'm going to chat with him coming up in two songs about his evolution as an artist. He's been around a while, paid his dues. Right now, Megan Maroney, who's going to be on the show soon. It's Beautiful Things. This is Country Nights Live.

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0: I feel like you've really stayed true to who you are throughout the years. Has anything really changed much for you in your process or your style or how you've evolved since getting you home back in the day?
2: Yes. Mm-hmm. There's been a lot of change. But that's because to be around through a lot of change in the music industry as an artist, I also, you know, I'm still able to go up there and play my very first number one song, and people still remember the words to it and know it and love it, as well as being able to put out new stuff and see people fall in love with that. You know, I didn't come here to leave. We're opening the show with that this year. And I was shocked with how many people already knew all the words to the song and are like singing along with it when we walk out on stage. I was like, oh, this is really cool.
0: A lot of people have bought the album already, and they're probably going to go and rebuy it now that you've got the extended edition coming out.
2: You know what? I hope they do, even if it's just because they want, you know, one of the physical copies, because everybody loves having the actual record now. That's been one of the things that sort of surprised me. I guess it shouldn't have, but even if people use it for, you know, wall art, a lot of people want that physical record now. You're raising your hand.
0: I'm one of those people that does it.
2: Yeah. I've done that.
0: Uh-huh.
2: So I don't know. I think that's sort of seen a bit of a resurgence in that aspect, and it will be a different, you know, version, because you can only put so many songs on both sides.
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3: 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It appears by its own numbers, the U.S. government seems insolvent. 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
18: A better life with Dr. Sanjay Gupta.
23: Recent survey conducted by Common Sense Media found one-third of teenagers prefer AI companions over humans for serious conversations. There's a term for that, social offloading. And experts we talked to warned that this habit could be stunting emotional growth, leaving an already isolated generation who came of age during the pandemic even less prepared for the messiness of human interaction. Sure, AI can help you polish whatever it is you're looking to say, but that's not very human, right? It's the messiness that makes our interactions with each other so real. It's also what makes them so validating, help us to develop our confidence, our voice, our deep bonds with each other. Psychiatrists we talked to encouraged turning to family or friends when you're struggling to express yourself. They are keen to help. I'm Dr. Sanjay Gupta, helping you live a better life.
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0: Famous Friends, you've got a new bar coming here to Nashville. It's not going to be on Broadway like so many other artists. You're putting it where, in Midtown?
2: It is completely unlike anything else that most artists are doing. It is a sports bar through and through. It's not going to be like live music based. Got a couple of really fantastic chefs in the kitchen, have our staff done. But obviously, it alludes to my love for sports, my love for music. There's a bunch of stuff on the walls. There's memorabilia. There's, you know, stuff in there. It is in the Midtown area. So it's something a little bit different. It only holds like 90 people.
0: What's on the menu?
2: You don't even want me to go through the entire menu.
0: Kind of do.
2: No, you really don't. You really don't. But there's so much stuff. Calling it elevated bar food would be, I believe, like a slap in the face to my kitchen staff and my chefs. It is everything from, you know, you're going to have your salads and your chicken sandwich to we're going to do an impossible burger for people that don't want to eat meat. We're going to do a regular burger because it's a sports bar. A little bit of everything. A couple of surprises on there.
0: Okay. Any specialty drinks?
2: Oh, of course. And we'll have NA stuff for people that want to just have, you know, a non-alcoholic cocktail. They can come in and grab that.
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8: Heart disease is still the leading cause of death here in the United States and around the world. But what if there was something you could do earlier in life to reduce the odds of becoming a statistic? Well, here in the United States, tens of millions of adults already take a statin to lower their cholesterol. But new guidance put out by the American College of Cardiology and the American Heart Association now emphasize that treating high cholesterol sooner could significantly reduce a person's lifetime risk of heart attack or stroke. How early are we talking? In your 30s, believe it or not. Of course, you need to talk to your doctor about whether statins are right for you, but you should know that the evidence is really starting to stack up that shows the earlier you get a jump on reducing lifelong exposure to plaque-causing lipids and lipoproteins, the better the odds are going to be for you. Make sure you get your cholesterol checked. That's the first step. I'm Dr. Sanjay Gupta, helping you live a better life.
3: It's Deb and Matt in the morning. We know getting everybody ready in the morning sometimes feels like a juggling act, and you can never have enough hands, right?
0: Yeah, put your smart speaker to work. 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

was talking to Atlas the other day about his favorite songs, and he brought up this one from Jordan Davis. Check it out. It's Bar None. This is Country Nights Live.

Shay are not only amazingly talented, but they write some really meaningful songs too, like this one, brand new from them. It's called Say So. Stop, take a listen to these lyrics.

Chris Young's hanging with us on Country Nights Live tonight, and he's got a brand new bar called Famous Friends opening here in Nashville. We're going to talk to him about bar ownership coming up in two songs. Here's Ella Langley's Be Her.

0: He's a storyteller, a songwriter, and an Opry member. Chris Young joins me.
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0: What's more stressful, opening a bar or putting out an album?
2: Definitely putting out an album.
0: Okay.
2: Both are stressful for completely different reasons. If you ask my GM, he would probably say the second one.
0: Okay.
2: out of the way that I'm listing them, he would probably flip that and it would be the other way around. But, you know, for me, it's making art. And it that's so lost on a lot of people that are like, what did this do on the chart? What did this do? How many records do we sell? How much do we stream? How much do we do this? How much did it get played? Who likes it? Who hates it? And it's more so leaning into making the best thing that you possibly can and then looking at the people that like it. Because that means you could have changed somebody's day with a song.
0: Yeah.
2: And not even realize it.
0: Could have changed their life.
2: Also that.
0: Yeah. There are so many songs that people gravitate to and just listen to over and over and over. And it doesn't have to be like a breakup song or something like that. It could just be the song that puts them in a good mood and gets them pumped every single day, too.
2: Of course.
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Chris Young's hanging with us on Country Nights Live tonight. We've been chatting with him about his brand new music, his extended album release, and his brand new bar in Nashville called Famous Friends. You never know what we're going to chat about next. More coming up. Here's Shane Proffitt's Long Live Country.

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2: Famous Friends became one of your biggest hits, and now you've named the bar after it. At what point did you realize that you recorded something that was just going to be an absolute smash? Was it just right off the bat?
3: No. So I'll tell you a story I've actually never told anybody. We wrote this song on the bus. I believe we were in Minneapolis, maybe, and got done with it and made like a quick vocal pass, like 2-3 passes of vocal. And I was just like, one, I think I made something that's too personal. I don't think anybody's going to vibe with this. It's cool for me. It's cool for my friends that I name dropped, but I think I made it too much about my personal experience and didn't, you know, sort of make it where it's inclusive. Like, we were trying to do that, I think, sort of, you know, like, I know I'm mentioning specific people, but I don't know if we encapsulated it enough where other people are going to really key in with this. Mm-hmm. And then I was just sort of trying to get through my day, and we had an arena show that night. I was trying to get to that, and so I just wasn't really focused on it. I'm like, I think that song's okay, I guess. And went back and listened to it that night and was like, oh, this is really good. And then I text Kane, obviously, and he was like, dude, this is really good. I was like, awesome. I was completely wrong with, you know, you sometimes have to step back and then listen to something again to see if you love it when you're creating it.
2: Yeah.
3: Because in your brain, you're trying to, like, get rhymes down correctly. And what is the time, the BPMs correct? Like, is it fast enough, slow enough, you know, too much of one or the other? And so there's a lot going on when you're writing a song. And then when you hear it later, you're like, I don't know. We did this right.
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She started off in pop, and boy, does she have some powerhouse vocals. It's Alexandra Kay with Straight for the Heart. 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

0: We're digging into the stories behind the hits and a whole lot more tonight. 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
0: Young Love and Saturday Nights. David Bowie gets a songwriting credit on that one. Talk to me about that.
2: Yeah, very, very cool. Obviously, I was not a co-writer on this. This was something that, you know, the estate really wanted the catalog to stay evergreen. And when I say that, I'm talking about, obviously, David Bowie had passed by the time this song was written with some other guys, and they played it for me, and I'm like, are they cool with it? Because, like, if they don't like this, I don't want to touch that. But was really, really cool to be able to have a number one with that, and it's so much fun to watch people, you know, respond the minute that signature lick, which is, you know, totally him, comes on at the song. Yeah. But several of my friends wrote this one, so it was nice to have a number one with it. It was really, really special.
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3: 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It appears by its own numbers, the U.S. government seems insolvent. 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
4: A better life with Dr. Sanjay Gupta.
5: Did you know that almost half the vegetables and more than three-quarters of the fruit that we eat in this country come from just one state, California? Yeah, it's true. And according to a new report by the Environmental Working Group, a health advocacy organization, a lot of this produce is tainted with PFAS, which are sometimes referred to as forever chemicals. Why? Well, the EPA says pesticides keep America's food supply safe, abundant, and affordable. And of course, these chemicals are used in every state, not just California. Now, if you are worried, though, about how much you're consuming, the best thing to do is to buy organic produce, if and when you can. Organic or not, you should rinse all fruits and vegetables under running water. Don't use any soap. And as one epidemiologist told us, use a brush on sturdier items like carrots, potatoes, and cucumbers. I'm Dr. Sanjay Gupta, helping you live a better life.
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Because why not? I've got some random questions for Chris Young coming up before he heads out the door tonight. He's hanging with us on Country Nights Live. Stick around for more. Zella Langley and Morgan Wallen now. Can't love you anymore.

0: Chris Young's hanging on the show, and I'm ready to get right back into the conversation. Let's do it.
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0: Summer's here. What's your favorite thing to do in the summer?
2: I mean, get in a pool somewhere, go to the lake. You know, pretty much either one of those options are always go-tos for me.
0: What's the one song, and everybody recognizes your voice immediately when they hear it, what's the one song that's the hardest for you to, like, sing night after night after night?
2: I would say on days where, like, and this is very, like, specific to this song and what it's about. My grandmother was in the hospital one night. My dad was in the hospital one night while I was on the road, and singing Drowning When You're Concerned About Your Family, just because that's a song about losing somebody, is that one's tough. It's not super rangy. Like, that song's not necessarily, it's not that it's not hard to sing, it's just not, like, range based hard to sing. But the emotion behind that one is, sometimes it can be tough.
0: Yeah. What's your favorite game day food?
2: Anything from Famous Friends. No, I'm just kidding. I'm kidding.
0: Yes!
2: I'm kidding.
0: Got the plug.
2: I'm kidding. This actually is an option at the bar restaurant. I am so all good if I'm sitting there watching a game with having a hot dog with mustard on it. I will order that at a ballpark. If I'm watching a baseball game, I will order it at a football game. I get it. Not everybody likes hot dogs, but for me, that is, like, quintessential sports food.
0: I agree with you.
2: I know that's so simple, because a lot of people get mad at me. They're like, oh, I want a Chicago dog. I want to add all these toppings on it. And I'm like, no, I'm good.
0: Just mustard.
2: Mustard, and that's it.
0: Yep. I'm right there with you on that one. Thank you so much for coming. It's always good to see you.
2: Always good to see you, too.
0: Thanks.
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23: A better life with Dr. Sanjay Gupta.
24: Slowly but surely, AI is seeping its way into every corner of our lives. One area perhaps I didn't expect is diet advice. A new study out of Turkey found that chatbots are recommending to teen boys and girls that they restrict their daily calories to dangerously low levels and eat a balance of nutrients that are kind of out of whack. Remember, teenagers are growing, one pediatrician told us. If they aren't getting enough nutrition, it can really stunt their growth on a number of levels. And in extreme cases, it can lead to significant health consequences. Large language models, LLMs, they are designed to agree with you. So if you're looking to lose weight, they're going to push you pretty hard in that direction. They also sometimes don't know how to tell the difference between good information and bad information. And you know who does? Your doctor. I'm Dr. Sanjay Gupta, helping you live a better life.
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have decided to nickname Luke Bryan, and he and I actually had a discussion about this, y'all. His new nickname, Big Summer Fun. I love him. Here's Country and She Knows It. Are you one of those ladies? 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

0: Lauren, Elena, and Chase Matthew. All my exes, this is Country Nights Live. Lauren and her husband posted the funniest video titled Getting Ready with Lauren Elena.
1: Getting ready with me, my name's Lauren Elena. I'm going to start potato chipping, clipping my hair. Elf on the Shelf, spray, scrub, rub, silver tube on the eyebrows. Going up, going up, going up, going up. Now my favorite brown stuff. Everywhere. It makes me look like a ghost. I think I'm scrubbing red clay on my face. It's really fast. This is going really fast. This is the finish. I know this finish spray. We're finishing and it's hot. I'm waving my face and that's me. Take my chip clips out. Hand me the bag. Let's eat.
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Good morning. Good evening. Whatever time of day it is for you, always happy that you are here. My name is Justin. This is The Overnight Ride. Shane Prophet celebrating his year anniversary of this one. Still love playing it. It's Long Live Country on The Overnight Ride.

0: Ella Langley, Be Her on the overnight ride. Now, not sure if this is at every tour stop on her tour, but I saw that Tecovas, the boot company, has been out on the road with her. And if you wear your boots to the show, which you're probably going to do, you can get Ella Langley branded on the boots. There's a dandelion in the word dandelion. I want to know, will they write Ella Fella on my Tecovas?
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2: 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Thank you for being part of our family. The overnight ride will be right back.
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19: Did you know that almost half the vegetables and more than three quarters of the fruit that we eat in this country come from just one state, California? Yeah, it's true. And according to a new report by the Environmental Working Group, a health advocacy organization, a lot of this produce is tainted with PFAS, which are sometimes referred to as forever chemicals. Why? Well, the EPA says pesticides keep America's food supply safe, abundant, and affordable. And of course, these chemicals are used in every state, not just California. Now, if you are worried, though, about how much you're consuming, the best thing to do is to buy organic produce, if and when you can. Organic or not, you should rinse all fruits and vegetables under running water. Don't use any soap. And as one epidemiologist told us, use a brush on sturdier items like carrots, potatoes, and cucumbers. I'm Dr. Sanjay Gupta, helping you live a better life.
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See, this is why I like Gavin Adcock. Anytime he gets a hater online, he just fires right back at him. That was Wannabe on the Overnight Ride. It's Josh Ross and Hate How You Look.

I'm Justin. It's the Overnight Ride. As always, Instagram, Justin Off Air. Text me this weekend, 615-737-1033. It's Jason Aldean, and don't tell on me.

6 days until the new Cody Johnson album. In 6 days until we finally hear the song with him and Luke Combs. I've been counting down. It's going to be epic. It's Megan Maroney Medicine right now on the Overnight Ride.

0: Zach Topps, South of Sanity on The Overnight Ride, bringing back some Jimmy Buffett covers. In his set list was asked his ultimate concert lineup: Merle Haggard, George Jones, and Alan Jackson. Hard to argue with that one. Also, Alan Jackson's last concert, a week away, will be streamed later this year.
1: The Overnight Ride. The Overnight Ride. Live from Nashville and heard across America. We'll be right back.
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Chris Stapleton, his wife joins him on stage, sings harmonies with him. It looks like Trey Pendley and his wife do the same thing, keeping it all in the family. It's Trey Pendley, family man, on the overnight ride.

to report there is an official dance to this one. My name's Justin. This is the Overnight Ride. Lainey Wilson has the tutorial on her Instagram. Does resemble the Macarena, but a lot of dances do. New from Lainey Wilson, it's Phone Keys Wallet on the Overnight Ride. I'm

0: Brian Jones, you're it for me, honey, on the overnight ride. And yes, she was going for the Shania Twain feel. She wanted to be Shania-esque. Said Shania paved the way for that sound. And that song's been around for a couple years. Wrote it when she was on maternity leave. Brought it out and put it on her brand new album.
1: 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We'll be right back.
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0: Stephen Wilson Jr., Gary, on The Overnight Ride, a song that comes from his childhood and experiencing the world. All of his uncles work in an auto body shop. Grandson of a body man. He also said that his house is in a cornfield, like the movie Signs.
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6: A better life with Dr. Sanjay Gupta.
7: If you're caring for an aging parent, you may feel quite often that you're alone in what you're doing. But you're not, not by a long shot. According to a new report by the Pew Research Center, 10% of U.S. adults are caring for a parent over age 65. Millions more are caring for a spouse or partner 65 or older. Beyond the sheer numbers, this report, perhaps unsurprisingly, found a major difference in caregiver well-being between men and women. One psychologist we spoke to suggested thinking 5 years in the future and imagining where you are right now. Will you be glad you took something on, or regretful that you didn't? You also need to cut yourself some slack, he said, especially women. Don't try to shoulder all of the burden by yourself. You might need to ask for help before you burn out. You'll be so glad you did. I'm Dr. Sanjay Gupta, helping you live a better life.

Max McNown, done for on the overnight ride. FOMOM. Fear of missing out on Megan. No. You know FOMO, fear of missing out? Well, she's got great merch, so it's the fear of missing out on Megan merch. FOMOMM. Did I get that right? Whatever. It's Megan Maroney and Beautiful Things.

You have that group chat where you send the same thing over and over again every couple months? It's usually like a music video or a picture of somebody. Maybe my buddy Mark, who lives in Carbondale, Pennsylvania. Loved this song in college. We send it back and forth all the time. It's Jason Aldean and Dirt Road Anthem.

day, Potts Farm was a place to go. 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Jack and Jim were a few good men. 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I'm tired of talking, man. Y'all ain't listening. Them old days.

4th of July celebrations are announcing who will be playing on television. Macy's is holding America's 250th birthday 4th of July fireworks show live on television. Post Malone, Salt and Pepper, and Blake Shelton. Blake and Salt and Pepper. I feel like we can make it happen. 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

0: A few years ago, the hot food was Brussels sprouts. Now, it's pickles. My name's Justin. This is the Overnight Ride. And I'm going to make a food prediction. The next hot item. Let me give you the proof before I make my prediction. America's favorite fast food chain is no longer Chick-fil-A. It is Jersey Mike's. And they recently brought back their chicken salad, which I believe propelled them to number one. So I believe chicken salad will be the next hot food trend. Here is the thing. I've been riding with chicken salad forever, and I know you have too. It is the best of both worlds. You don't have to chew. All the ingredients are in there. It's the laziest meal you can have. It is already chopped up and chewed sandwich for you. Then I moved down south, and I discovered chicken salad chick. My life has changed for the better. They're putting one by my parents' house up in Pennsylvania. My parents' life is going to improve. Chicken salad over the next year, it's going to be the hot new food, the big trend. We've been riding and dying for chicken salad forever. It's finally our time, everybody.
1: We get you through the night or the early morning, depending on your perspective. The Overnight Ride will be right back.
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Kenny Chesney carry on The Overnight Ride. Russell Dickerson, a couple weeks ago, got to play Red Rocks on his WrestleMania tour. When you play Red Rocks, you sign under the bleachers and stuff. He spelled mania wrong. M-A-I-N-A. WrestleMania. It's happened to me on The Overnight Ride.

My name's Justin. This is the Overnight Ride. Big shout out to Josh Ross, who played his first full set at the Ryman Auditorium just a couple days ago, opening up for Nate Smith. It's like your made it moment. It's Hate How You Look on the Overnight Ride.

It is Father's Day weekend, and if you forgot, a card will do, maybe some cologne. Dads always like to smell good. Speaking of dads, it's new now from Cole Swindell, Girl Dad, on the Overnight Ride.

0: Ashley McBride, what if we don't, on the overnight ride. Looks like she will be on the Gretchen Wilson reissuing of her debut album. She is putting together a duet album. Of course, Ella Langley will be on there. Here for the party, which she's been doing in concert for about 3 years. Joined Gretchen on stage at CMA Fest. Ashley McBride, again, will be on there. And Cody Johnson. I have to wait and see who else makes the cut on the re-recording of Gretchen Wilson's debut album.
1: 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The Overnight Ride will be right back.
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This week we learned that a fan who looks like Luke Combs went to all 12 cities of the North American leg of the My Kind of Saturday Night Tour. All the shows, too. So that's multiple shows in the weekend. 10,700 miles. And looks like Luke. Like it was meant to be. Here's BYU by the real Luke Combs.

On his way to blowing up. My name's Justin. This is the Overnight Ride. Finally made it out of Nashville. Well, still living in Nashville. Bought some land, got a pool, and some deer in the backyard. Which sounds like a song. It's what took you so long on the Overnight Ride.

Jansen, good vibes on the overnight ride. My name's Justin. If you haven't seen, the Grammys have changed the rules on some things, including new artist of the year. You could submit four times, which means Megan Maroney, Ella Langley can submit again, which means good chance they walk away with a little trophy. Here's Ella and Be Her.

0: Hardy, Eric Church, Morgan Wallen, Tim McGraw, that is MacArthur on The Overnight Ride. 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And all that merchandise helps support farmers across America and keeping the tradition of farming going.
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I knew it, I knew you. That's the new one from Taylor Swift on the Overnight Ride. Happy Father's Day weekend to everybody. He's a new dad, and he's got a new song. It's Cole Swindell and Girl Dad.

I love coffee. Not as much as Alexandra Kay loves coffee. I mean, she's got her own coffee shop and her own coffee grinds. But I was gifted an espresso for my birthday. I get it now. I get it now. We're back on the coffee off the energy drinks. It's Alexandra Kay and Straight for the Heart.

0: Quickly approaching the 4th of July, so the television specials will start rolling out. 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Headlined, ready for it, Reba McEntire and Tim McGraw. We'll see Brothers Osborne, Clint Black, Little Big Town, Boys to Men, and Sublime. 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And I believe they show the fireworks as well.
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0: My name's Justin. It's the Overnight Ride. You know where to find me. Justin Off Air on Instagram. Shoot me a text this weekend. 615-737-1033. It's Blake Shelton. Let him in anyway.
1: Ain't it

National Vanilla Milkshake Day. And since it's Father's Day weekend, I'll share the advice my dad gave me. Have too much to drink, gotta be active the next day. Vanilla milkshake will coat your stomach. It's worked a couple times. It's about a 50-50 hit rate. It's Kevin Powers, Shaboozy, and move on.

A lot of people showed up at Graylin James' stage at CMA Fest. He was worried nobody would. People showed up. Someone even brought him a custom collectible action figure that they painted. It's Graylin James' Water at a Wedding on the Overnight Ride.

0: My name's Justin. This is The Overnight Ride. Who's this?
1: Jeff the Joe Guy.
0: Jeff calling us from Dallas. What do you got?
1: You know what you call a potato wearing glasses?
0: A potato wearing glasses, what?
1: A spectator. Someone offered me grapes, but I declined. I'm not used to consuming wine in pill form. This is Jeff the Joke Guy, signing off.
2: Be right back.
3: Third shifters and those that avoid the sun. Thank you for being part of our family. The Overnight Ride will be right back.
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18: A better life with Dr. Sanjay Gupta.
19: Slowly but surely, AI is seeping its way into every corner of our lives. One area perhaps I didn't expect is diet advice. A new study out of Turkey found that chatbots are recommending to teen boys and girls that they restrict their daily calories to dangerously low levels and eat a balance of nutrients that are kind of out of whack. Remember, teenagers are growing, one pediatrician told us. If they aren't getting enough nutrition, it can really stunt their growth on a number of levels. And in extreme cases, it can lead to significant health consequences. Large language models, LLMs, they are designed to agree with you. So if you're looking to lose weight, they're going to push you pretty hard in that direction. They also sometimes don't know how to tell the difference between good information and bad information. And you know who does? Your doctor. I'm Dr. Sanjay Gupta, helping you live a better life.
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for Night Ride, made his Grand Ole Opry debut this past week, and of course, immediately shouted out his family, supported him the entire way. I'm Justin, it's John Morgan. Kid myself on the Overnight Ride.

Dan and Shay say so on the overnight ride. Dan was at Nate Smith the other night at the Ryman. Just sitting in the back, enjoying the show as a normal guy. I love to see that. Right now, Kane Brown and Woman.

0: We now have Parker McCollum's official Whataburger order. It is a honey chicken crisp, and he says it is the one thing you need to try before you die. With an endorsement like that, I'll be going to Whataburger later on today.
1: 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The Overnight Ride. 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We'll be right back.
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If you want to text me, I'm Justin. He's Dustin Lynch. It's easy to love on the overnight ride.

0: A card, cologne, a whole bunch of stuff you can get for dad. 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
10: A better life with Dr. Sanjay Gupta.
11: Slowly but surely, AI is seeping its way into every corner of our lives. One area perhaps I didn't expect is diet advice. A new study out of Turkey found that chatbots are recommending to teen boys and girls that they restrict their daily calories to dangerously low levels and eat a balance of nutrients that are kind of out of whack. Remember, teenagers are growing, one pediatrician told us. If they aren't getting enough nutrition, it can really stunt their growth on a number of levels. And in extreme cases, it can lead to significant health consequences. Large language models, LLMs, they are designed to agree with you. So if you're looking to lose weight, they're going to push you pretty hard in that direction. They also sometimes don't know how to tell the difference between good information and bad information. And you know who does? Your doctor. I'm Dr. Sanjay Gupta, helping you live a better life.
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21: 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But are they safe? And do they really work? Well, first, let's talk about actual magnesium. That's an essential mineral that is needed for more than 300 different processes in the body, according to one dietitian. And most people get enough of it simply from the foods they eat. Now, if you're not getting enough, there are a few different types of supplements you can try. But as always, you should talk to your doctor before starting any new medication or supplement, whether it's prescription or over the counter. Now, when it comes to the science, we looked into this, and I gotta say, there's not a lot of strong evidence that magnesium supplements will actually help you sleep. They might help you manage pain, they might help you lower your stress levels, or work to get your muscles to relax. And maybe it's those things then that help you get some better sleep. I'm Dr. Sanjay Gupta, helping you live a better life.
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24: I'm Greg Allen. There's plenty to come today from this week's Indiana FFA convention. But you know, we've all heard Joe Diffie's country hit John Deere green. Well, John Deere is going green with a tractor that runs on E98. I'll have that story. It's coming up for you.
25: There's always something to complain about in the weather forecast. This past week we saw it. I'm pretty sure some of you are going to be complaining at me this week coming up. We'll talk about what is in this forecast, whether it's strong to severe weather, whether it's cool temperatures, whether it's heat. I probably have something for everybody, but stay tuned. It's coming up. I'm Chief Meteorologist Ryan Martin.
26: I'm Andy Eubank. In the grain and oil seed markets in a holiday shortened week, it was a mixed bag. We'll round it all up coming up later this segment.
27: And I'm Eric Pfeiffer. Brazil's Safrina corn harvest is underway. How those yields will impact prices here in the U.S. But let's start today's show with our coverage from this week's Indiana FFA State Convention. It was a new venue, but the excitement was the same. Seven FFA members from all over Indiana have the great fortune each year to make that frantic run to the stage after the delegate body votes on the new state officer slate. And this year's team will be led by new Indiana FFA president Hayden Stuckey from Tippecanoe Valley FFA. That's located in the small town of Akron in Fulton County. He spoke with me immediately following the close of convention after he was handed the gavel.
28: Yeah, it's awesome. I'm still a little bit shocked to have this opportunity. I'm just so grateful and excited for the year ahead of us.
27: When you think about this moment, you had told me earlier today that you've been looking forward to this for some time now. What made you want to become an Indiana FFA state officer?
28: Yeah, in eighth grade, I attended my first state convention, and I saw the state officers up there giving their retiring addresses, and I knew that I wanted to do that someday. I wanted to be able to step up there and have an impact on Indiana FFA members unlike anything else.
27: When you look at this year ahead, what are some of the things that you and your team are hoping to accomplish? Because you do only get 365 days. What would you like to accomplish in that time?
28: Yeah, my team and I, we definitely want to reach as many members as possible, whether that be chapter visits, banquets, whatever it may be. I hope that we can reach as many of the 14,500 FFA members there is in this great state of Indiana. I hope that at the end of the year at state convention, we can feel fulfilled with our years of service.
27: It was a great week there in Noblesville, the new location for this year's Indiana FFA state convention. And we want to thank McDonald's of Indiana for sponsoring our coverage this week of that convention. And we'll have much more later on in the show. Other big news this week, the future of renewable fuels is getting a major boost in central Indiana. POET celebrated the groundbreaking of a major expansion at its Shelbyville bioprocessing facility on Tuesday, marking another investment in the state's growing biofuels industry. Our Greg Allen was there.
1: The project is expected to increase production capacity while creating construction jobs in the short term and strengthening the facility's long-term economic impact. Jason Lucas, general manager for the Shelbyville Poet facility, says the expansion reflects continued confidence in ethanol and other bioproducts as demand for lower carbon fuels continues to grow.
2: If you consider what Poet is investing right now, that says a lot. You know, we're making a $211 million investment here, so we think that ethanol has a pretty bright future.
1: Beyond the plant itself, the investment is expected to benefit area farmers by supporting demand for locally grown corn while generating additional business for contractors, suppliers, and service industries throughout Shelby County. According to Decatur County farmer Tim Gauck,
3: I tell the story of when I started farming in 72. Indiana grew like 303 million bushels of corn. Today, Indiana grows about 1.1 billion. So we have to find markets for that, and this is a great way to accomplish that.
1: Congressman Jefferson Shreve was on hand at the event, and he praised the project as another example of agriculture and innovation working together to create economic opportunities in rural Indiana.
6: There's confidence in Indiana, there's confidence in our ag community. We're growing it here. We're going to be able to increasingly process it here and use the energy here. And that we can do this here in Indiana 6th District, we're winning the race.
1: With the expansion now underway, Poet says Shelbyville will remain an important part of the company's mission to add value to American agriculture while supporting jobs and economic growth across the region. I'm Greg Allen.
27: And I'm Eric Pfeiffer. You're listening to Hoosier Ag This Week. Thanks for making us part of your weekend. We've got more farm news coming up and also Ryan Martin's Indiana Farm Forecast. That's in just a few minutes. Right now, let's talk markets. And it was an interesting week for the markets, driven by weather, driven by some headlines. Andy Eubank is here to tell us all about it. Andy, take it away.
26: Thanks, Eric. It was also a short week of trade with the Friday federal holiday. No markets. We will have settlements from Thursday trade, as that was the last day the markets were open. But first, some market analysis, a look back and a look ahead. Brian Basting joined me on Friday. He's with Advanced Trading. We wrapped up the shortened week of trade on Thursday with a sell-off, Brian, and it seemed to be a rather significant sell-off, so possibly some profit-taking as we ended the early week.
7: Thanks for having me, Andy. Yes, I do think that there was some short covering here entering the holiday weekend. We did get confirmation this week that China did purchase some U.S. soybeans, and there are also some sales to unknown destinations, which may or may not be China. But regardless there, Andy, that was enough to spook the market, for lack of a better phrase, or I should say spook the shorts in the market, to take profits. So we'd seen multi-month lows in soybeans there. We'd seen contract lows in corn. And ahead of a three-day holiday weekend, a lot of geopolitical uncertainty continuing, as your listeners know. The confirmation that China has entered the market was enough probably to trigger some short covering there.
26: Brian, during the course of the week, the fact that we do have a pretty good looking crop overall, was that a factor that pressured the markets?
7: Yes. We get confirmation there on Monday of a good slight increase in both corn and soybean crop ratings. I would look for those crop ratings to be pretty close to stable, perhaps maybe nudge up a bit again here on Monday the 22nd. When the USDA comes out, but regardless, you summarized it well. The crop is off to a good start here. It's only the middle of June. We don't want to put the crop in the bin yet, but just enough to discourage aggressive buying interest.
26: We wondered prior to storms moving through the Corn Belt, and there were lots of storms. Might that impact the crops negatively? And so far, I'm guessing maybe you're not seeing enough evidence that there was enough issue with that, that it could affect the crop condition ratings next up on Monday?
7: I don't think so, Andy, for two reasons. Number one, it was rather a small area, but an important area. I don't want to diminish. There's a lot of misery in some of those areas in central and southern Illinois, for example, that got hit by some tornadoes and excess rain. But it was a relatively small area, for example, Andy, compared to the derecho that came through in 2020 in August. And that was widespread damage. And the other thing about that 2020 wind storm and rain at that point, Andy, was the crop, for example, on corn was so much further along, it just snapped the corn off in 2020. and we lost tremendous volume of bushels, for example, as well as infrastructure, the grain bins, for example, in Iowa, northern Illinois on that storm in 2020. We certainly did not see anything close to that magnitude, and with a crop just most advanced crop, maybe very most advanced crop might be knee high or waist high, but a lot of the corn was not. There may be some isolated flooding, and I don't want to diminish that problem either, but it didn't parallel that issue, Andy, which was a very catastrophic situation that we saw there back 6 years ago now. So hopefully we don't want to have anything like that develop here in 2026.
26: Market comments from Brian Basting of Advanced Trading. Brian's number, 309-664-2314. On the Hat Market Review, again, no markets on Friday, closed for the federal holiday. Settlements, though, from trade on Thursday, July, corn, 417.5, lost 3.5 cents. December, 444, down 4.75. July beans, 1122.75, down 9.25. Novi, 6.5 lower at 1142.75. July wheat ended at 605.75, 7 cents lower. Meats were mixed. August live cattle, 246.62, down 222. August lean hogs, 96.72, up 22 cents. That's it for the markets. I'm Andy Eubank. Much more is still on the way on Hoosier Ag This Week.
25: Wild and crazy Indiana weather not done yet. I'm Chief Meteorologist Ryan Martin with Hoosier Ag Today's Indiana Farm Forecast Weekend Edition. And you know what? First of all, let's address the one thing that I heard a lot this past week. It's been cool for the second half of June, hasn't it? Yeah, temperatures have definitely been below normal this past week, and I don't think they get much above normal through a large part of this week coming up. Heats, we would definitely like some heat. We'd like some tropical kind of weather to be able to get this corn crop to grow. I've heard from several agronomic sources this past week, corn just didn't grow much and probably won't grow much this week either due to the cooler temperatures. But that's going to be changing here. We do also have more significant rain coming. If you were around this past week when everybody thought we were going to all die due to tornadic thunderstorms that were going to hit every square inch of the state, you didn't hear that from me, but it was on social media for sure. We're looking at another round of moisture that's coming in here to finish the weekend and go into next week that is going to be similar. Powerful storm coming together as we speak right now in the central plains. Going to be kicking out eastward, coming out of Nebraska into Iowa, northern Missouri tomorrow morning. By midday, it's pushing into Illinois. And I think we have to watch this moisture try and come across the northern part of the Hoosier State. Well, statewide moisture, but the strong storms can come across the northern part of the Hoosier State overnight tomorrow night right on through Monday. Rain totals anywhere from 1/2 to 2 inches here. That's what we're expecting on the rain side. Can there be some strong thunderstorms? Absolutely. Most of them, I think, are going to be north of US 24, just based on the track of low pressure right now and up into southern lower Michigan. But you get the idea. We are going to be seeing some good moisture to start the week. Now, by Monday afternoon, I think it's done, honestly. And we settle in with a dry Monday afternoon, a dry Tuesday, and most of Wednesday is dry as well. Here's where we start to get into some of that talk about temperatures. I think we slowly but surely start to bump temperatures up a little bit the second half of this upcoming week. Thursday, Friday, a little bit more humidity coming in here. Maybe not the big heat just yet, but more humidity, and that creates some instability. So pop-up scattered showers are going to be trying to work their way through Wednesday night, Thursday, Friday. Weekend as well, we can see some pop-up action. Now, no more than about 30% coverage on any given day in that stretch in there, but we definitely can't give you the all clear either. Going into the week of the 29th, we started off with a strong frontal boundary coming through, and then as heat builds, I think that week is where we really see temperatures take off to the upside. And as heat builds, we are going to be seeing more thunderstorm development in there. So this is where we see that more tropical kind of setup, flipping the calendar from June into July. Am I saying that we're going to be putting in together back-to-back-to-back days in the 90s with humidity at 90%? No, but we're definitely not going to be as pleasant as the past week. I'm Ryan Martin.
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27: Welcome back. Thanks for joining us on Hoosier Ag this week. Happy Father's Day weekend. I'm Eric Pfeiffer from Hoosier Ag Today. And this past week was Indiana FFA State Convention Week. Let's go back to the beginning of the week here when months of research, preparation, and practice were put to the test as FFA members from across the state competed for top honors at the FFA State Convention. We caught up with this student who said her team's project focused on a serious disease impacting horse owners. CJ Miller filed this report from Hamilton Southeastern High School, where things got started on Monday.
5: Lila Susong is a sophomore at Lebanon High School. She and her team are taking on an issue affecting the equine industry nationwide. Her team's Ag Issues presentation examines equine herpes virus.
8: I learned that equine herpes virus is very, very detrimental to horses, and once they get it, it's very hard to cure it. So there's two different strains. There's a neurological strain, and then there's another strain, and the neurological strain just messes with their head, and they don't know how to control themselves.
5: The Ag Issues LDE requires teams to thoroughly select, research, and present on a current topic affecting agriculture. Susong says her team has spent the last half year connecting with medical experts across the country and right at home to fully understand the disease.
8: So we started 6 months ago, starting our research, and we have met with a few different vets. So we met with people from the World Equestrian Center in Florida, and then her name is Katie Flynn, and then we met with Dr. McDavid, who's a local veterinarian to Lebanon.
5: Aside from the LDE competition, Susong shares what she's looking forward to most at this year's convention.
8: I'm super excited to meet new people, and this is like my second FFA event that I've ever been in, and I'm just really excited to meet more people and just connect with others.
5: She also describes her passion for serving as a member of Indiana FFA.
8: I love serving as a member of the Indiana FFA because I love agriculture and I think it's very important to all society.
5: Hoosier Ag Today's coverage of the 97th Indiana FFA State Convention is presented by McDonald's of Greater Indiana. I'm CJ Miller.
27: After the competitions, the spotlight shifted to leadership at the state convention. Student delegates gathered to elect the organization's next generation of leaders, and our Greg Allen was there.
10: Representatives from FFA chapters across the state cast ballots to select new regional directors and district officers who will help guide Indiana FFA during the coming year. The election process gives members a direct voice in choosing the students who will represent their regions, lead conferences and events, and serve as a link between local chapters and the state association. Lennon Woods was just voted in as the new Region 1 director.
11: This opportunity will really put me out of my comfort zone a little bit and allow me to grow my leadership skills in the sense that I will get to connect with people that I would have never probably talked to otherwise, just from being a little bit nervous sometimes. So this will really allow me to really become a better leader and more genuine.
10: The delegate business session is one of the few times each year that FFA members conduct the official business of the organization, demonstrating the leadership, teamwork, and parliamentary skills they've developed through the program. Corbin Marshall, District 3 officer, says the tradition of delegate business is one of the most important elements of the FFA convention.
12: The delegate business sessions are such an important tradition because they are kind of the foundation of this association. They make all the decisions for the association, and everybody's voice is heard.
10: The process is about more than electing officers. It's about preparing young people to become leaders in agriculture, business, and their communities long after they leave the Blue Jacket. I'm Greg Allen.
27: And of course, for Indiana FFA members, leadership starts with service. And more than 200 students kicked off the state convention by packing meals for Hoosiers in need. More now from CJ.
13: Today is the day that we represent our FFA motto, which is learning to do, doing to learn, earning to live, and living to serve. And we really value that living to serve. And this is how we put that into action at the state level.
5: And that was Jesse Frazee, a recent graduate of Fountain Central High School and a member of the Fountain Central FFA chapter.
13: These meals are going to be taken back to their own chapters and communities. And then any meals that don't get taken home today are going to be donated to the Fuel for Schools program, which is here in Noblesville. So all the meals will be staying here in Indiana. So it's not just FFA members helping out and serving, it's Hoosiers helping Hoosiers.
5: Working alongside the Million Meal Movement, student volunteers wearing pink Indiana FFA shirts packed an incredible number of meals to distribute directly to Hoosiers facing food insecurity.
13: They're doing 40,000 meals. This is really what we truly live to do. This is the visual representation of what each and every FFA member strives for.
5: While service is a major pillar, Indiana FFA also focuses heavily on career development and preparing the next generation of leaders.
13: I always say that FFA is not for everybody, but it is for anybody. Anybody who wants to develop themselves, their skills, and their leadership level. It doesn't have to be about cows and plows. It's about people who want to make an impact.
5: Check out my video interview with Jesse Frazee and read more about the Indiana FFA Community Service Project. It's all at HoosierAgToday.com. I'm CJ Miller.
27: Thank you, CJ. And one more story coming up a little bit later on in the show from this year's convention. Brazil's second corn crop of the year is being harvested now, and it can have a big impact on prices here in the U.S.
4: The Safrinha corn is 8% harvested, led by the state of Mato Grosso at 11%.
27: Dr. Michael Cordonier of Soybean and Corn Advisor, Inc. says some areas of the country are experiencing wetter than normal conditions, but widespread damage to corn has not been reported.
4: Yields are pretty darn good, maybe not a record, but very good, especially in Mato Grosso. And harvesting has been kind of slowed due to the wet weather. But I do think the recent rain has helped the later maturing corn in southern Brazil.
27: And in Argentina, early season dryness raised concerns, but moisture conditions improved enough to support strong yields across many production areas. Cordonier says, including the Argentinian crop, South America has itself another healthy yield. And this isn't necessarily great news for U.S. producers, as cheaper grain will now flood the market out of Brazil. Global buyers like China, Japan, and Mexico will naturally pivot to cheaper South American origins. And as U.S. export demand dries up, domestic supplies back up, forcing U.S. cash and futures prices down to stay competitive, only adding to the economic difficulties farmers have already been facing. You can find these stories and much more at HoosierAgToday.com. And be sure to follow us on social media, Facebook and X. I'm Eric Pfeiffer. We've got more Hoosier Ag this week on the way next from Hoosier Ag Today.
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15: 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I know we've chatted about that a little bit before, but we see our role in successful modern economies are they need connectors. 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And so one of the things that we do, and that's kind of an invisible way that we operate, is we are hearing conversations, we're out in the marketplace and we're knowing who should talk to who. And those are intangibles, but really important things that we get to do.
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27: You are dialed into Hoosier Ag this week. Thank you for doing so. I'm Eric Pfeiffer from Hoosier Ag Today. And you know, it's Father's Day weekend. I could be singing Harry Chapin's chart topper, Cats in the Cradle. A great song, powerful song about fatherhood. But instead, I can't get Joe Diffie's country hit John Deere Green out of my head thanks to this story from Greg Allen, as John Deere is taking a bold step that could reshape the future of biofuels. Here's Greg.
16: The company has unveiled a prototype 8R tractor powered by E98 ethanol instead of diesel, giving farmers the opportunity to fuel their equipment with a product made largely from the crops they grow.
17: We've been working with Corn Growers Associations, Growth Energy, and some other folks to be able to get these vehicles or tractors out running in the field. We've got a couple fuel trailers we're using right now, getting ethanol sourced from the ethanol producers. I will say the ethanol producers have definitely stepped up to the plate. Anytime we've needed fuel, folks have pretty much jumped through hoops. And what I would say is we've got some things that we need to work out for customers to be able to get fuel to the farm and fuel to the field, but our ethanol industry is up to the task.
14: That's Buddy Cavalier, ethanol awareness champion for John Deere, who says the 350 horsepower prototype delivers performance similar to its diesel counterpart, with eliminating the need for diesel exhaust fluid, or DEF. Early field testing has produced positive results.
17: We've had the two that we currently have. They were in the field here this spring, and we put quite a few hours on them, trying to get some of that early customer feedback and insight, trying to gain a little perspective on how the on the market's thoughts on trying to advance ethanol in large ag.
14: If the tractor eventually reaches commercial production, it could create an entirely new market for ethanol beyond highway vehicles. That means additional demand for corn, new opportunities for ethanol plants, and another way for agriculture to reduce its reliance on petroleum-based fuels.
17: I think there's a bright future for ethanol into heavy-duty powered equipment.
14: The 8R prototype is just another example of innovation creating value from the farm gate to the fuel tank. I'm Greg Allen.
27: It's been another year of varying results planting crops in the northeast quarter of Indiana, but it's complete now, except for areas being replanted. Andy Eubank is here with the Channel Seed growing season update.
26: Channel Seed sales agronomist Chris Brazel covers that part of the state.
18: Especially as you get east of Fort Wayne over there in the eastern side of Allen County, those guys are still getting stuff up in really early stages, whereas some of the drier areas, you know, more to the north, those guys have got corn that's above the knee, and we're well into side dress season there. So a little bit of variation across the area, but I would say we're probably really close to 99% planted the first time, at least. Now we're just looking at the replant situation for most of the area.
26: He says early in the season, some fields were too hot and too dry, while others had incredibly wet conditions.
18: Early on, we were concerned about cool, wet conditions, and that kind of held everybody up from going early. And then we hit a really wet spot there and just kind of shut everybody down for probably at least 2.5-3 weeks before we could get back going.
26: Northeast Indiana and Southeast Michigan growing season conditions now mirror that of planting season. It depends where you're located.
18: Yeah, I think the guys more towards the north and even into the southeastern part of Michigan, those guys are in fairly good shape, you know, where we've got a lot more sand and we don't have some of the heavier ground. Whereas you move south down into Markle and that area, those guys have been incredibly wet.
26: Although Brazel doesn't have immediate concerns about the crop, he says as corn approaches V5, evaluate those fields.
18: Focusing on crown rot issues, and it's a critical time frame in this V3 to V6 range.
26: Hear more at HoosierAgToday.com. I'm Andy Eubank.
27: Thank you, Andy. And one more Indiana FFA State Convention story to wrap up today's show. Behind every successful Indiana FFA member is a dedicated ag teacher. And one outstanding educator took center stage on Thursday as the convention wrapped up. CJ Miller now has this interview with the year's top ag teacher.
19: Thank you, Eric. I am with this year's Indiana Ag Educator of the Year Award winner, the Golden Owl Award winner, Mrs. Lynette Markley from Argus High School and Argus FFA. And Lynette, what went through your mind when you heard that you were this year's Golden Owl Award winner?
20: I think at first I was shocked and so incredibly humbled. I just couldn't believe that I was being recognized among all of these amazing ag teachers standing up here on the stage with me.
19: And not only do you receive a beautiful plaque, but also a cash award as well. What are some of the plans for the cash award in the classroom?
20: I'm very excited about our cash award. Being from a small school, we always need resources, and my students are very involved in different career development events and leadership contests, so we are going to definitely utilize these funds to help buy some of the things that our students need to make them successful. So I'm super excited, very grateful to be able to continue to help my students grow and develop.
19: Once again, congratulations to you, Mrs. Lynette Markley. You're Indiana Ag Educator of the Year Award winner, the Golden Owl Award. And thank you so much. Congratulations once again.
20: Thank you so much.
19: I'm CJ Miller.
27: And that puts a bow on this edition of Hoosier Ag This Week. But kids, you're not getting off that easy. I mean, we're good, but we're not that good. 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It is Father's Day weekend after all. We'll do this again next weekend. Same hat time, same hat channel. And if you missed any of today's show, check it out at HoosierAgToday.com. I'm Eric Pfeiffer, Hoosier Ag Today, Indiana's Farm Network.
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2: Well, hello and welcome to American Country Countdown. I'm your host, Ryan Fox. And last week on the show, Ella Langley had the number one song in the land for the second straight week with Be Her. Can she do it again? Or will our special guest this weekend, Josh Ross, knock her out of that spot with his latest hit, Hey, How You Look? We're going to find out. Plus, Josh is going to tell us all about the success of that song and touring with Dan and Shay this fall. And speaking of success, Lenny Wilson knows a thing or two about that. But how do you find success when playing live? Lenny talks all about that here this hour from the ACC O'Reilly Auto Parts studio. But first, she kicks off the countdown with a song that was an ACC world premiere last weekend. Lenny Wilson and John Mayer, Phone, Keys, Wallet, American Country.

Wallet, an ACC debut this weekend from Lainey Wilson and John Mayer, number 30 on American Country Countdown. It's Ryan Fox, and what you eating lately? Maybe a burger? Well, according to Food & Wine magazine, these are the top five best-tasting burgers in the USA. And number five is McDonald's. Number four on this list belongs to Wendy's. In-N-Out Burger has managed to snag third place. Coming in hot as the runner-up is Burger King. And the top-tasting burger, according to the latest research, belongs to Five Guys. Like mine with extra cheese, please. Meanwhile, flipping the patties on number 29, maybe with some Dunkin' Donuts in her hand, Stella Lefty. It's Boston. ACC. On a train.

Water to Wedding, Graylin James up 1 to 28 on American Country Countdown. It's Ryan Fox, and it's potentially a streak that could push his career to the next level. Back-to-back song success for newcomer Josh Ross, who could have his second career number one song this weekend on ACC. We'll get to that with Josh after his first chart topper, Single Again, American Country Countdown. I know.

0: number one here in ACC back in July of last year. Josh Ross, Single Again on American Country Countdown. It's Ryan hanging this weekend with Josh on the show. Man, that song was huge for you. And then this one this weekend, you got a chance at another number one with Hey How You Look. Looks like things are going well for you. Pretty wild.
1: Dude, it's crazy. I guess it's a, hopefully it's a good streak that I'm starting. Second time around feels a little better than the first, so that's always good, I guess, right?
0: Does it? Does it feel like things are starting to move a little more your way?
1: Totally, and I feel like it's nice that this one hasn't taken as long as the first one did. You know, it's a little more reassuring, and it's been so cool, man, especially like the live show. Like, just watching it grow on the road has been like my, I mean, that's where I'm the most happy, and that's where I have the most fun, and just watching that's been really cool.
0: Yes. So with Hate How You Look, what about this song when you first heard it was like, man, I got to cut this one?
1: Yeah, I mean, Buddy sent it to me, Kristen Yancey, and some of the writers on it had never had like a song on the radio. And there was just something about it. It's like it felt different. It felt fresh. It felt like not what was on the radio, which I really kind of love. And it just like, I love a song that's got like a sad lyric, but it's still, if you weren't paying attention to the lyrics, you'd be like, this is just an up-tempo, fun song.
0: Right.
1: But it's sad. I always think that's just like the coolest thing. And yeah, I was like, I just cut it. I put it in the live show before I even, you know, released it or any of that kind of stuff. And it was just like, I feel like this is the next thing. And we were debating on that and one other song for the next radio single at the time. And I'm so glad we went with Hate How You Look. So worked out well.
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16: Number 27.

Dan and Che, number 27, Say So, on American Country Countdown. It's Ryan Fox, and I'd say Dan and Che did exceptionally well representing the USA, singing the national anthem at the World Cup recently. Reach out, boys. Well done. Morgan Wallen now with an ACC Extra.

0: An ACC number one from this weekend in 2023. Morgan Wallen last night on American Country Countdown. It's Ryan Fox. And when you think about Morgan, he certainly thinks outside the box when it comes to everything he does, from his live shows, to how he releases his music. Fresh face Josh Ross is doing something out of the norm, which we break down with him after the song that moves up four spots this weekend on ACC, Dustin Lynch, Easy to Love.
1: Number 20.

0: Dustin Lynch, number 26 on American Country Countdown. That is Easy to Love. It's Ryan, and Josh Ross is hanging with us this weekend on the show. Josh, a few minutes ago, you were telling us how sometimes you'll break out a new song in your concerts just to kind of see how things are going. Not many artists do that, where it's almost like a focus group at your shows. Do you do that a lot?
1: I do it if I have the time. Like, if I can convince the band to learn something and we're not in, like, a rush. Because we're always, you know, we don't have a lot of time in sound checks and we don't have rehearsal days because we're on the road so much. So it's like, hey, guys, I wrote the song yesterday, or somebody sent me the song. Can we learn it in 30 minutes and play it? And they're just like, you know. So, but I just do it because it's like, again, it's, you know, how does the crowd react? Are they moving? Even if they don't know the words, it's like, are they learning some of the words? And that's just like a body language vibe thing that I was like, try to figure out. And yeah, I'm glad I did that with this one for sure.
0: Well, it seems to be working.
1: Thanks. Yeah, no, it's been super cool. You got Ryan Fox on American Country Countdown.
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Texas, Lauren Elena and Chase Matthew, number 25 on American Country Countdown. It's Ryan Fox with all the hits and the stars. And when you're a superstar singer, what's the difference between giving a good show and having a good show? This came up in conversation recently between our girl Lainey Wilson and our new collab partner, John Mayer. We break it down in two songs. Hold on. First, though, Zach John King, Get to Drinking, American Country Countdown.

0: It's former ACC number one, 4x4 by you, Lainey Wilson, on American Country Countdown. It's Ryan, and Lainey Wilson and John Mayer are collaborating together on a new song called Phone Keys Wallet. I'd be out of luck, lost if I ever up and lose. Yeah, Jesus Jones, mama, my phone keys wallet in you. We just heard it back at number 30 on this week's survey. But the two are also collaborating with Stories from the Road and discussing a conundrum that a lot of stars like them face.
1: There is a difference between giving a good show and having a good show.
2: Oh, somebody better write that down for me.
1: We're recording it. You're always giving a good show. You're not always having a good show. If you can have a good show while you give a good show, that's the best. You're not always going to have.
2: That just put a lot into perspective for me.
1: But you're always going to give a good show. It'd be nice if you could enjoy it too.
2: Yeah.
1: But if at the end of the night it turned out they all had the time of their life and you're going to go shower it off and go, eh.
2: Yeah. And then when I talk to my band afterwards, and I'm like, at times I'm like, that was the best show we have ever played. And they're like, really?
1: I know.
2: And then they come off the stage and they're like, that was the show.
1: I know. And because you're counting all these little things in your head as you're going, yep, put it in the mistake pile. Yep, put it in the mistake pile. And then you forget that they're in the audience. They're all here ready to have a great time. They've seen their friends. They're a couple drinks in. They're having the time of their life. All you gotta do is just sing the tunes.
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0: He just played his very first arena show with Luke Bryan recently. Shane Prophet sitting just outside the countdown this weekend. It's Long Live Country on American Country Countdown. It's Ryan. Thank you so much for spending part of your weekend with us. And for Parker McCollum, being country is more than just saying you're country. Hold on, he explains. Coming up in 6 minutes. First, though, up two spots this weekend. John Party, Boots Off, American Country Countdown.
1: Number 23.

0: McCollum with an ACC Extra. That's pretty hard. On American Country Countdown, I'm Ryan. And recently on the Like a Farmer podcast, Parker opened up about something that is near and dear to him. The country lifestyle.
1: Let people get a little taste of that life, and they're going to realize that there's a reason why it's stuck around as long as it has, man. It's good. That slow and easy life, away from all the BS, with a good woman and on a little piece of land, and it sounds so cliche, but it is for a reason, dude. It's good, and it's good for your soul. It's good for your bloodline. It's good for your everything. It's good for business, and

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7: Coast to coast and around the world, this is American Country Countdown. I'm your host, Ryan Fox, and this hour should be sponsored by two letters of the alphabet, the letter O and the letter N, as in on. Because we've got Kelly Clarkson on Jody Messina, Luke Combs on Garth Brooks and Miranda Lambert, Reba and Ella Langley on themselves, plus Josh Ross on what he does with his downtime. So much to get through this hour from the ACC O'Reilly Auto Parts Studio, so let's get it on. Moving up one spot this weekend, Low Cash and Wrong Hearts, American Country Countdown.
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Cash, up 1 to 22 on American Country Countdown. That's Ryan Hartz. It's Ryan Box. And occasionally I hear a song that isn't new and isn't a release officially, but I get so fired up, I want y'all to hear it. We call it Ryan's Hidden Gems, and this week it belongs to Post Malone. Track number 6 from his F1 Trillion album, What Don't Belong to Me, is my hidden gem and an AC.

Big weekend for that, guys. He's kicking off another summer of shows at Spear in Las Vegas. Kenny Chesney. It's Carry On, number 21 on American Country Countdown. It's Ryan. And also this weekend, our special guest, Josh Ross, is working his way to his second consecutive number one song with Hate How You Look. But while he waits for his latest big hit to hit the top of ACC Mountain, what does he do in his downtime? We'll ask him after the guy he toured with all across Canada back in 2023, Lee Bryce. One of them girls. American Country Countdown. Are you?

0: One of them girls hit number one back in 2020 here on American Country Countdown. That's Lee Bryce. It's Ryan. And Lee and our guest this weekend, Josh Ross, toured together back in 2023 all across Canada on Lee's Beer Drinking Opportunity Tour. And Josh, we know you tour a lot. It's just what you do. What do you do, though, in between gigs, in your downtime?
1: Travel home. And then, I normally get home. And you know, I've been so blessed with shows, and I love being on the road. And it's like a whole life that I get to live and enjoy. And I'm home maybe a day or two a week. Lately, I've had a couple more days, which has been good, just because CMA Fest and all that kind of stuff. But I'm a big fisher. I like fishing. I got like a little pond, and I take like a day at home and just kind of reset and fish. And I got two dogs, hang out with them, and then pack my luggage and get some laundry done and do it all again. So
0: here with Josh Ross on American Country Countdown. Josh, when you're on the road and you're touring and you have downtime during the day, you're at a city that you don't know, you got some extra time, what do you do then?
1: Yeah, I would say like the three or four things I do would be like writing, try to go to the gym, and then I have a fishing pole and tackle box. So if we're like somewhere where there's like a pond, I'll go fishing. And then the odd time I'll play golf. I'll try to get golf in. Usually it's just like nine if I do. But for sure, like the working out, writing, and fishing would be my three.
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3: 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Number 20.

here from Hardy, Eric Church, Morgan Wallen, and Tim McGraw on American Country Countdown number 20. I'm Ryan Fox, not only your host here on ACC, but also your relationship guru. And I found this interesting. According to the folks at Match.com, if you're going on a first date, here's a tip. Don't overstay your welcome. 52% of singles think a good first date should last between 2 and 4 hours. Pretty interesting. In fact, I'll add to that, if you come over to my house to grill and hang out, let's also apply this rule there, too. Nothing worse than a lingerer, right? Meanwhile, we're linger-free, and back to the countdown with John Morgan. It's Kid Myself, ACC.

Dig Myself. It's John Morgan, number 19 on American Country Countdown. It's Ryan Fox with all the hits and the stars, coast to coast and around the world. And we've been doing it as long as country icon Joe DiMassina. It's got to feel good to know that you've got some big stars that are big fans of yours. What superstar is singing Jody's praises? We'll find out after her big ACC number one from 1998. Bye-bye, American Country Countdown. Boy.

0: baby, bye-bye.
1: That one landed at number one here in ACC in April of 1998. Bye-bye, Jody Messina on American Country Countdown. I'm Ryan, and not only do we talk to the biggest stars in the world every weekend on ACC, but we also bring you the stars talking to each other. Like this really sweet message that Jody recently got from Kelly Clarkson.
2: My memory of you, you're like nostalgia for me, because I remember driving around and I had all the CDs in your visor that you'd like, you know, tuck them in or whatever, and all your favorites you'd keep out of the book. You'd have the book in your car, but then you'd have all your favorites, and you were my favorites, and I knew those records so well. Every riff, I harmonize with you. We sing so well together. You don't know this, but we do. I love your voice so much. You are literally one of the people and one of the artists that I musically was just so inspired by. Your voice was just one of those pinnacle moments for me whenever I was younger. I definitely was trying to be Jody Messina in my car all the time. Like when I'm listening to your music, my windows are down, I'm 17 years old, and I'm singing my heart out, and I'm wishing one day I could be like Jody and be on stage. So anyway, I still get that feeling every time I listen to your music, and I can harmonize with literally every song you've recorded. It's so good.
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0: ACC Sure Shot. That one is sure to join the countdown very soon. Russell Dickerson, Worth Your Wild on American Country Countdown. It's Ryan Fox. And over the years, ACC has talked to Garth Brooks a ton. And today's current stars have certainly followed and studied the career of his Garthness. What's one thing that Luke Combs wouldn't mind doing that Garth did? All will be revealed here in two songs. First, though, Zach Tom is up two this weekend with South of Sanity, American Country Countdown.
1: Number 8.

0: huge ACC number one from Garth back in 1994. Calling Baton Rouge on American Country Countdown is Ryan. And recently, while appearing on the Burt Kreischer podcast, Luke Combs and Burt talked about how Garth retired at the height of his fame and the appeal of them doing that in their own careers.
1: Like, you just hit delete and just kind of like you're just like, I'm out for a while and I'm just gone for the next 5 years.
2: Well, I fantasize the way you do about what Garth did. Like, I've always done that. 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
1: Yeah.
2: Rick Moranis did it. He at the height of his career went, I'm going to raise my kids. Goodbye, everybody.
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0: Brian up one notch to number 17 on American Country Countdown. That is country and she knows it. It's Ryan, and there's a real sisterhood between Miranda Lambert, Ella Langley, and Reba. In fact, the trio recently sat down for a wide-ranging conversation, and we got that in 6 minutes after Luke Bryan teams up with George Burge. It's Ride, Ride, Ride, American Country Countdown.
1: Number 6.

0: Miranda Lambert's big ACC number one from 2013, Mama's Broken Heart, American Country Countdown. It's Ryan Fox with all the hits and the stars. And Miranda joins Ella Langley and Reba, covering three generations of country for Elle Magazine, where they're talking about being a female country artist in today's industry. Check this out.
1: Sometimes being a woman is a little tougher to get, crawl up the chain, but when we all do it together, you know what I mean? More powerful in numbers.
2: Supporting each other.
1: Yeah.
2: Absolutely.
1: Yeah.
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1: Mm-hmm.
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12: From the ACC O'Reilly Auto Parts Studio to your radio or listening device, this is the number one country music countdown in the world. American Country Countdown. I'm Ryan Fox, and this hour we go international with our guest this weekend, Josh Ross. The super talented Canadian tells us about his first ever trip into the U.S. And then for our ACC Inside America, we actually head across the pond to the U.K. to hear about an event 30 years in the making. Plus, we sprinkle in some Eric Church, and we are absolutely loaded. So let's get things rolling. Back to the countdown. And Chris Jansen, it's Mean a Beer, American Country Countdown.

Nina Beer, Chris Jansen, number 15 on American Country Countdown. It's Ryan Fox, and you look a little stressed. You know what? I have just the thing for you. According to Parents Magazine, a real page turner here, a quick way to relieve stress is to do 12 jumping jacks. Not 11, not 13, but 12. According to the study, a quick burst of intense physical activity is a good way to vent pent-up energy, loosen tight muscles. It also helps you build stamina. You might give that a shot. And trust me, after jumping jack number 5, I'm already in the intense physical activity phase. I don't know if I'll need 12. Speaking of working out, this guy knows a thing or two about that. Tim McGraw at an ACC number 1 from 2014. Shotgun Rider. It's an ACC extra. Roll.

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Bailey Zimmerman, number 14, Chevy Silverado on American Country Countdown. It's Ryan Fox, and American Country Countdown is heard all around the world every weekend in Europe, Australia, New Zealand, and of course in Canada as well, which is where our special guest this weekend, Josh Ross, is from. And what did Josh do on his very first trip to the USA? We'll get to that after his fellow Canadian and worldwide superstar, Shania. Honey, I'm Home, American Country Countdown.

0: much better.
1: That one landed at number one in October of 1998 on American Country Countdown, the one and only Shania. Honey, I'm home. It's Ryan. Shania, of course, a worldwide superstar from Canada. Josh Ross is working on it. In fact, this song could be number one this weekend.

0: Josh, fingers crossed for you this weekend with that one. Hey, how you look? Now, it is a big summer for the United States of America. America's 250th birthday is coming up on July 4th.
1: Yeah.
0: You, of course, are a proud Canadian, but you've come to Nashville to make it big in the country world. What do you remember about your first trip to the U.S.?
1: Oh, that's a great question. Oh, man. First trip. I was really young. We went to Florida. We went to Orlando and went to Disney World. We drove from Ontario there. I think it was 19 or 20 hours with my siblings at the time. And I think we did like it was over like Christmas, New Year's when we did that. That would have been my first time. And I remember being terrified. I remember going to Disney World and being, what was that, Bugs Life?
0: Yeah, the life-size bugs.
1: And I was like sitting in the theater thing, and they crawled under my butt, and I was like screaming and crying. And I mean, there's a lot of my family is like the masters of joking around, and I felt like that they got more enjoyment out of how scared I was at a trip at Disney. But that is my first American trip. And then a lot of people don't know, but most of my family, aunts, uncles, cousins are in the U.S. So I grew up going to Santa Monica in L.A. a lot. And then the other side in Bar Harbor, Maine. So I got to go to both coasts a lot growing up, and I'm excited for the anniversary this year. It's been pretty cool.
0: Yes, here with Josh Ross. Now, American Country Countdown is proudly heard all across Canada. We love our Canadian listeners and stations. I'm going to put you on the spot here a little bit, Josh, but what about Canada would you say makes you most proud?
1: Honestly, just the people. I think we have such a good reputation of kind people, caring people. I think it's, some of the most beautiful scenery in the world, especially where I grew up and got to go to Northern Ontario and all the lakes and so many memories for me. So, and then on top of that, I'm just like, the fans are so awesome. I mean, I've been so blessed to obviously live here in Nashville, but like be able to go home and have these fans that are excited for me no matter where I go in the world. And yeah, Canada's just awesome. I mean, country music is thriving in Canada, and I'm grateful to be a part of that.
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Brown, number 13. It's Woman on American Country Countdown. It's Ryan Fox. And do you watch the news? Maybe the local news, CNN, Fox News, MSNBC? Well, just how much news is enough news? According to the latest research from the Triangle Institute, 30 to 45 minutes a day is enough to keep up with current events without causing excessive anxiety. Good to know. Meanwhile, we keep our news here on ACC to Country, and one of our top stories, Corey Kent and Coe Wetzel at number 12. This is Rocky Mountain Low.

0: Rocky Mountain Low, Corey Kent, and Co Wetzel, number 12 on American Country Countdown. It's Ryan Fox hanging this weekend on the show with our guest Josh Ross. Josh grew up in Canada playing hockey, so we have to ask, what is Josh's hockey team of choice? A team from back home or the Nashville Predators? This answer could be interesting coming up. Meanwhile, here's a guy who's been known to join in and play a hockey game every now and then in Music City. Dierks Bentley and his ACC number one from 2022 with Breland and Hardy. Beer's on me. American Country Countdown.
1: Everybody's got a problem, so do I. But we ain't gonna solve them on a Saturday night. I just put a paycheck in the bank.

0: fears on me.
1: It was number one here in ACC in April of 2022. Dierks Bentley, Breland, and Hardy. Beers on Me on American Country Countdown. It's Ryan. Our buddy Josh Ross is hanging with us on the show this weekend. There you are, man, with your big number one, Single Again. You're looking at getting another number one, hopefully before the end of this show, with Hate How You Look. Now, I know you played football and you also played hockey growing up in Canada. So I got to know, do you have a favorite hockey team? Now, I must tell you, we are on all over Canada, ACC is. So I want to preface it with that. And also, American Country Countdown is heard in Nashville, where you currently live, home of the Nashville Predators. So no pressure, but favorite team, Josh?
2: You're giving me so much trouble here. I'll always be a Leafs fan. I mean, I was born outside Toronto. 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I mean, just the environment here, and it's reasonable to go to games. 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

0: Dirty by You, Luke Combs, up three notches to number 11 on American Country Countdown. It's Ryan Fox, and most of the time when you see Eric Church, you see him with sunglasses on, right? It's kind of become his thing, but there's a method to the madness. And we get to the origin of his patented chief look after we kick off the top 10 this weekend. Ella Langley and Morgan Wallen, I Can't Love You Anymore, American Country Countdown.
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0: Number one, Hall of Fame, drink in my hand, Eric Church on American Country Countdown. It's Ryan Fox. And as we all know, Eric has a distinct look with the ball cap and dark sunglasses. And as he explained to the Bussin' with the Boys podcast, it all came about pretty naturally, much to the chagrin of some around him.
1: The last thing the label wanted from a marketing standpoint, they didn't hat, no. Glasses, no. You know, they want you to, have hair and see your eyes and all this stuff. Mm-hmm. But I did it because we were in bars and clubs and nobody really cared. And I have a eye thing where my eyes don't lubricate really well. And my contacts kept popping out on stage. One night, one of my band members said, "Hey, have you ever thought about wearing sunglasses?" Nobody cared. There were 12 people at the show. Mm-hmm. And I was like, "Yeah, cool." So I put them on and it worked. And then it became kind of a thing.
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The ACC Next Track on American Country Countdown is Ryan Fox. And up next, it's our ACC Inside America. But for this special edition, we actually travel outside the U.S. and across the Atlantic Ocean. We'll explain why after the star that's wowing audiences coast to coast on her Cloud 9 world tour, Megan Maroney. Beautiful Things, American Country Countdown. Now.

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0: It's Ryan, and this weekend's ACC Inside America is all about Garth and his big show coming up outside the U.S. in London. It all happens next weekend in Hyde Park, and you bet he's bringing along a few friends.
3: And a little bit of chicken fried. Cold beer on a Friday night.
0: Should be fun with Zac Brown on the bill with Garth, along with a long list of other superstar acts, including our recent ACC guest, Ashley McBride. Which, by the way, you can hear our chat on demand at AmericanCountryCountdown.com. It's going to be a big deal when Garth takes the stage at London's Hyde Park, as it will mark his first performance in the UK in almost three decades. Now, the show, obviously like any Garth show, is completely sold out with attendance of about 70,000 people expected. And Garth, of course, is getting excited. He says, quote, "It's an honor to be asked to play such an iconic venue. It's always the people who make a place special, and we are very excited." 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
8: 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I'm your host, Ryan Fox from the ACC O'Reilly Auto Parts Studio. And this hour, we take you on tour, we take you to the movies. We take you backstage with Lainey Wilson and Tim McGraw. You don't have to do anything but sit right there. But first, after being an ACC world premiere last weekend, this massive song, the Toy Story 5 soundtrack, now makes its countdown debut all the way up at number 8. Our biggest mover of the week by far belongs to Taylor Swift. I knew it. I knew you. 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
7: Number 8.

0: It's her very first time back in our top 10s, and she did it with her song Red back in December of 2013. Welcome back, Taylor Swift. Number 8 this weekend, I Knew It, I Knew You, on American Country Countdown. It's Ryan, and are you feeling cranky? Well, blame the TV in your bedroom. Yeah, according to new research, zoning out in front of the screen before bed hurts your ability to sleep. Our recommendation? Turn on the radio to help wind down. We are more than happy to help with that. Meanwhile, Blake Shelton's got an ACC sure shot. Sure to join the countdown soon with this one. Let him in anyway. American Country Countdown.
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morning, number 7 on American Country Countdown. I'm Ryan, and our guest this weekend, Josh Ross, is giving you a chance to see him on tour this fall with a duo that hasn't done it in a while. No, I'm not talking about Florida Georgia Line, but the tour does have a big FGL connection. We've got all the details about who it is and what's going on, plus how much Josh has been texting with his upcoming tour headliners after Dan and Shay and former ACC number 1, Tequila, American Country Countdown. I can

0: Hit number one in July of 2018, Dan and Shay, Tequila, on American Country Countdown. You got Ryan. By the way, Dan Smyers and Shay Mooney are hitting the road all across North America in the fall on the Young Tour. They're going to take Florida Georgia Line's Tyler Hubbard with them. And our guest this weekend, Josh Ross. Josh, how pumped are you for this?
1: Dude, so excited. I've got to know them a little bit over the last couple months, and they're just such great guys. Like, it's going to be such a fun tour, and I feel like I'm going to learn a lot. I'm excited to get back out just to be writing, and it's like a routine, and it's like the best routine I can get is, you know, I'm gone Thursday to Sunday every weekend for the next, you know, 8 weeks or whatever it is, and I'm really looking forward to that.
0: And I cannot wait to see this show with you guys together, and you're right, they are the best guys, Dan and Shay are. Have you guys texted at all leading up to this tour, or how does that all work?
1: Yeah, I mean, I was just explaining to somebody today, it's like, it's cool because, you know, obviously they're a duo, and I've got to know Shay a little bit, just like being at the office and hanging out. But Dan is somebody that I've got to see out a lot recently and been texting him a little bit. We've been trying to meet up for a drink, but he came to my set at the end of, I played Barstool at the end of CMA Fest on the Saturday night, and he came out at midnight and watched my set and was having drinks and hanging out. And so it's been really cool to get to know him, and he just seems like such a solid dude and obviously so talented too. So,
0: here with Josh Ross on American Country Countdown, what is the best piece of advice you've gotten so far in your career? Or maybe it's just you've noticed another artist doing this and you're like, man, I want to do that.
1: Yeah, probably like the Luke Bryan situation for me is always like watching him play and be on the road with him, and think he was like in his late 20s, early 30s when he got his first number one. And I remember one night I was talking to him, and Single Again, I think, was maybe just charting at the time. And, you know, he's just like, be here for the 20, 30 year plan. Like, build it brick by brick. Like, don't get frustrated if somebody passes you. People are going to pass you. You're going to pass people, and just like enjoy the process. And I've really thought about that. And then, like, I have to remind myself of that sometimes too. So it's, shout out to Luke for being so good.
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2: All stacked up and nowhere to go. A

Luke Combs, number 6 on American Country Countdown. At a sleepless in a hotel room is Ryan Fox. And did you know that Tim McGraw and Lainey Wilson are both from Louisiana? Yep, their hometowns are only about 20 minutes apart. And this is wild. The two have never met until recently. So what was it like when these two superstars came together? We'll tell you after Tim at his former ACC number 1 from 1999. Something like that. An ACC Extra.

0: McGraw, a former ACC number one on American Country Countdown. It's something like that. I'm Ryan Fox, and recently on the big stage at CMA Fest, Tim got to spend some time backstage and on stage with one of the country stars who idolized him growing up, fellow Louisiana native, Lainey Wilson. Now, as you may have seen in Lainey Wilson's recent Netflix documentary, Keeping Country Cool, back when she was 18, Lainey wrote Tim a letter. Well, come to find out, Tim never actually got a chance to read that letter, so when the two met backstage for the very first time, Tim revealed to Lainey that he decided to write her a letter of his own.
1: Hey, we're going to meet Tim McGraw. This is my childhood dream right here. He don't understand how much of an influence he is to me. I made up dance routines to every song he ever had, and I might show him. Oh my gosh.
2: And I finally found out about your letter.
3: I was embarrassed, first off, that I never saw it. So I wrote you a letter back, and I wrote it as though I had gotten the letter. No, so I wrote it like, had I gotten it then, this is what I would have said.
4: 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You're going to make me cry.
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4: Well, hey.
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16: Back to the country. This is

Watts in Westbrook in an ACC next track, and he's painted you pretty on American Country Countdown. It's Ryan Fox, and you know it's a big weekend at the box office when no other movie is willing to open the same weekend as this soon-to-be summer blockbuster. It's one that should make over $150 million this weekend, and we're talking about it in 6 minutes. First, Morgan Wallen up three notches this weekend with Don't We, American Country Countdown.

0: Taylor Swift and a former ACC number one from 2007, Our Song, on American Country Countdown. You got Ryan Fox with all the hits and the stars, and it's hard to believe it's been over 30 years since the first Toy Story movie came out, but the Pixar franchise is back this weekend with its fifth installment featuring Taylor, who we just heard back at number 8 with her song I Knew It, I Knew You on the soundtrack. Taylor, by the way, was only 6 years old when that first movie came out, and this time, the toys are battling tech.
1: Is it as bad out there for toys as they say it is?
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0: 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You're probably going to see Toy Story 5. 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

Casey Now Dean, number four. Don't tell me on American Country Countdown. I'm Ryan Fox, and Jason's part of something special we'll all get to witness on our TVs next week. An event hosted by this guy, Riley Green. 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

0: Riley Green at number 3 on American Country Countdown. And he's changed my mind. It's Ryan. And have you heard the list of performers that'll be a part of the 3-hour CMA Fest TV special? Check out these names. Blake Shelton, Brothers Osborne, Cody Johnson, Ella Langley, Florida Georgia Line, Jason Aldean, Jelly Roll, Jordan Davis, Keith Urban, Lanny Wilson, Luke Bryan, Shaboozy, Tim McGraw, Tucker Wetmore, and Zach Topp, just to name a few. It's going to be good, and Riley Green will host it. The CMA Fest TV special airs this Thursday at 8 Eastern, 7 Central on ABC, and next day on Hulu.
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13: Did you know that almost half the vegetables and more than three quarters of the fruit that we eat in this country come from just one state, California? Yeah, it's true. And according to a new report by the Environmental Working Group, a health advocacy organization, a lot of this produce is tainted with PFAS, which are sometimes referred to as forever chemicals. Why? Well, the EPA says pesticides keep America's food supply safe, abundant, and affordable. And of course, these chemicals are used in every state, not just California. Now, if you are worried, though, about how much you're consuming, the best thing to do is to buy organic produce, if and when you can. Organic or not, you should rinse all fruits and vegetables under running water. Don't use any soap. And as one epidemiologist told us, use a brush on sturdier items like carrots, potatoes, and cucumbers. I'm Dr. Sanjay Gupta, helping you live a better life.
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13: You ever wake up in the middle of the night or maybe first thing in the morning and notice drool on your pillow? Unless you're sleeping next to someone who hasn't already seen all your good, bad, and ugly, it's probably not that big a deal and not anything to worry about, unless it's something that just started happening recently. When people drool at night, it's often because of a stuffy nose, acid reflux, or being a mouth breather. People who sleep on their stomach or side are more likely to drool than someone who sleeps on their back. But in some cases, drooling at night can be a warning sign of something more serious, like dental issues, sleep apnea, or even early symptoms of Parkinson's disease. If you're at all concerned about this, the best place to start is with an ENT doctor, an ears, nose, and throat doctor. They can recommend a sleep study to possibly get some answers. I'm Dr. Sanjay Gupta, helping you live a better life.
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18: You ever wake up in the middle of the night or maybe first thing in the morning and notice drool on your pillow? Unless you're sleeping next to someone who hasn't already seen all your good, bad, and ugly, it's probably not that big a deal and not anything to worry about unless it's something that just started happening recently. When people drool at night, it's often because of a stuffy nose, acid reflux, or being a mouth breather. People who sleep on their stomach or side are more likely to drool than someone who sleeps on their back. But in some cases, drooling at night can be a warning sign of something more serious, like dental issues, sleep apnea, or even early symptoms of Parkinson's disease. If you're at all concerned about this, the best place to start is with an ENT doctor, an ears, nose, and throat doctor. They can recommend a sleep study to possibly get some answers. I'm Dr. Sanjay Gupta, helping you live a better life.
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do it, you know, and having a country music career is kind of the same way. You know, nobody's making you go to these shows and show up at these early mornings and traveling like I am. It's kind of like you can have a career as big as you want to, as you know, if you're

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5: A better life with Dr. Sanjay Gupta.
6: Eating a healthy diet is not only good for you physically, it can also keep your brain sharp as you age. According to a new study out of China, people who most closely followed the MIND diet slowed aging in key structures inside their brains by more than 2 years. The MIND diet is a combination of the Mediterranean diet, which we talk a lot about, and the DASH diet, which stands for Dietary Approaches to Stop Hypertension. All three of these diets are similar, but the MIND diet puts more of an emphasis on berries, beans, leafy green vegetables, fish, poultry, whole grains, olive oil, and nuts. You're not going to eat foods with a lot of saturated fat. We're talking cheese, butter, red meat, or anything fried. You really don't have to eat like this 100% of the time. That's the key. Just do the best that you can. I'm Dr. Sanjay Gupta, helping you live a better life.
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11: A better life with Dr. Sanjay Gupta.
12: If you're caring for an aging parent, you may feel quite often that you're alone in what you're doing. But you're not. Not by a long shot. According to a new report by the Pew Research Center, 10% of U.S. adults are caring for a parent over age 65. Millions more are caring for a spouse or partner 65 or older. Beyond the sheer numbers, this report, perhaps unsurprisingly, found a major difference in caregiver well-being between men and women. One psychologist we spoke to suggested thinking 5 years in the future and imagining where you are right now. Will you be glad you took something on, or regretful that you didn't? You also need to cut yourself some slack, he said, especially women. Don't try to shoulder all of the burden by yourself. You might need to ask for help before you burn out. You'll be so glad you did. I'm Dr. Sanjay Gupta, helping you live a better life.
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8: Eating a healthy diet is not only good for you physically, it can also keep your brain sharp as you age. According to a new study out of China, people who most closely followed the MIND diet slowed aging in key structures inside their brains by more than 2 years. The MIND diet is a combination of the Mediterranean diet, which we talk a lot about, and the DASH diet, which stands for Dietary Approaches to Stop Hypertension. All three of these diets

0: diets are similar, but the MIND diet puts more of an emphasis on berries, beans, leafy green vegetables, fish, poultry, whole grains, olive oil, and nuts. You're not going to eat foods with a lot of saturated fat. We're talking cheese, butter, red meat, or anything fried. You really don't have to eat like this 100% of the time. That's the key. Just do the best that you can. I'm Dr. Sanjay Gupta, helping you live a better life.
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6: Heart disease is still the leading cause of death here in the United States and around the world. But what if there was something you could do earlier in life to reduce the odds of becoming a statistic? Well, here in the United States, tens of millions of adults already take a statin to lower their cholesterol. But new guidance put out by the American College of Cardiology and the American Heart Association now emphasize that treating high cholesterol sooner could significantly reduce a person's lifetime risk of heart attack or stroke. How early are we talking? In your 30s, believe it or not. Of course, you need to talk to your doctor about whether statins are right for you, but you should know that the evidence is really starting to stack up that shows the earlier you get a jump on reducing lifelong exposure to plaque-causing lipids and lipoproteins, the better the odds are going to be for you. Make sure you get your cholesterol checked. That's the first step. I'm Dr. Sanjay Gupta, helping you live a better life.
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8: 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But you're not. Not by a long shot. According to a new report by the Pew Research Center, 10% of U.S. adults are caring for a parent over age 65. Millions more are caring for a spouse or partner 65 or older. Beyond the sheer numbers, this report, perhaps unsurprisingly, found a major difference in caregiver well-being between men and women. One psychologist we spoke to suggested thinking 5 years in the future and imagining where you are right now. Will you be glad you took something on, or regretful that you didn't? You also need to cut yourself some slack, he said, especially women. Don't try to shoulder all of the burden by yourself. You might need to ask for help before you burn out. You'll be so glad you did. I'm Dr. Sanjay Gupta, helping you live a better life.
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6: A better life with Dr. Sanjay Gupta.
7: Did you know that almost half the vegetables and more than three quarters of the fruit that we eat in this country come from just one state, California? Yeah, it's true. And according to a new report by the Environmental Working Group, a health advocacy organization, a lot of this produce is tainted with PFAS, which are sometimes referred to as forever chemicals. Why? Well, the EPA says pesticides keep America's food supply safe.

0: safe, abundant, and affordable. And of course, these chemicals are used in every state, not just California. Now, if you are worried, though, about how much you're consuming, the best thing to do is to buy organic produce, if and when you can. Organic or not, you should rinse all fruits and vegetables under running water. Don't use any soap. And as one epidemiologist told us, use a brush on sturdier items like carrots, potatoes, and cucumbers. I'm Dr. Sanjay Gupta, helping you live a better life.
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95.5 WFMS. Father's Day is tomorrow. Don't forget that. But they did a survey of who you think the best TV dads are. So think about that. I think you're going to be surprised by one of them that was up in the top five. We'll talk about it in 9 minutes.

95.5 WFMS. Well, we'll all be celebrating dads tomorrow. It is Father's Day tomorrow. But there was a survey done about who you think the best TV dad is. And I get this one. He was at the very top, number one. The dad from Fresh Prince of Bel-Air. But this one I don't understand. Tony Soprano, the mob boss? He came up in the top five. Oh, goodness. Luke Combs.

0: with special guests Raylan James and Matt Cooper. I get high and I feel it. GA tickets are on sale right now, starting at just $15, and our last one sold out. 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

95.5 WFMS. Although we had a lot of 90-degree days and it seemed like summer, it's actually not officially summer until tomorrow. Hardy, now it's MacArthur, along with Eric Church, Morgan Wallen, and Tim McGraw. My name

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Have you been getting into all the soccer festivities? 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You've still got plenty of time. Those brackets don't lock until the end of the month. And you could win a $500 Twin Peaks gift card along with Indy 11 tickets and Holiday World tickets. 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
1: 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And I think it was really inspired by me growing up loving Toby Keith. And I remember when we wrote it thinking, this sounds like something Toby Keith would have came up with. And that's always a good judge of whether or not a song's any good.

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1: You ever wake up in the middle of the night or maybe first thing in the morning and notice drool on your pillow? Unless you're sleeping next to someone who hasn't already seen all your good, bad, and ugly, it's probably not that big a deal and not anything to worry about unless it's something that just started happening recently. When people drool at night, it's often because of a stuffy nose, acid reflux, or being a mouth breather. People who sleep on their stomach or side are more likely to drool than someone who sleeps on their back. But in some cases, drooling at night can be a warning sign of something more serious, like dental issues, sleep apnea, or even early symptoms of Parkinson's disease. If you're at all concerned about this, the best place to start is with an ENT doctor, an ears, nose, and throat doctor. They can recommend a sleep study to possibly get some answers. I'm Dr. Sanjay Gupta, helping you live a better life.
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95.5 WFMS, New Country there from Zach John King. Now, not only is tomorrow Father's Day, it is also the first day of summer, which means you're going to have plenty of time to celebrate Dad because first day of summer is also the longest day of the year. George Burge now, Luke Bryan too.

0: 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Father's Day tomorrow. You know the main difference between dads and moms? Dads focus on one task at a time. They're fixing a bike. That's what they're doing. They're fixing the bike. If they're watching TV, that's what they're doing. Moms multitask 10 hours more a week than dads. 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

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Happy Father's Day.

Chase Matthew, that is New Country called Holding It Down on 95.5 WFMS. If you follow him on socials, it was hysterical on Instagram. Apparently, he was going to Walmart, and out in the parking lot, he saw a worker who had headphones on but was singing along to the music in the headphones, and it was Ella Langley's Choosin' Texas. So he captioned the video, found an Ella's fella out in the wild. Good guy to follow if you want some fun.

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Yeah, you can cool down under the misters, even hang out and lounge in the loungers. 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
2: Recent survey conducted by Common Sense Media found one-third of teenagers prefer AI companions over humans for serious conversations. There's a term for that, social offloading. And experts we talked to warned that this habit could be stunting emotional growth, leaving an already isolated generation who came of age during the pandemic even less prepared for the messiness of human interaction. Sure, AI can help you polish whatever it is you're looking to say, but that's not very human, right? It's the messiness that makes our interactions with each other so real. It's also what makes them so validating, help us to develop our confidence, our voice, our deep bonds with each other. Psychiatrists we talked to encouraged turning to family or friends when you're struggling to express yourself. They are keen to help. I'm Dr. Sanjay Gupta, helping you live a better life.
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Click on that and you will see everybody coming to town. This guy was just here. It's Jelly Roll.

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You know that CMA Fest that happens in Nashville just happened, what, two weeks ago? That's where most every country artist will be at that week every single year. 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
17: For the ninth year in a row,
2: Finland has been named the happiest country in the world. That's according to the World Happiness Report put out every year by the Wellbeing Research Center at the University of Oxford in the UK. Two other Nordic nations, Iceland and Denmark, came in at numbers 2 and 3. Now, having spent quite a bit of time in these countries over my 2.5 decades as a journalist, I can tell you that this is not at all that surprising. There's an entirely different way of thinking in these countries. We before me, you might say. In other words, the mentality is less adversarial and much more, we're all in this together. One other interesting thing that came up was that no matter where someone lived, the more time they spent on social media, the less happy they were. Want to smile? It's simple. Put your phone away for a bit. I'm Dr. Sanjay Gupta, helping you live a better life.
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All right, do you have your 95.5 WFMS acoustic jam tickets? Because they are going fast, seriously, and I don't want you to miss this show. Grammy award-winning artist Ashley McBride, along with newcomer Matt Cooper, and then Graylin James, who has Water at Your Wedding, that's the song of his, want you to be there at 8 Seconds Saloon on August 16th. All you have to do to get your tickets is text the word JAM to 255-9367. Here's Ashley now. You'll see her sing this live.

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If you haven't heard, our Teddy Bear Patrol is back. This is an amazing time. 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

That's Atlas with Hold My Liquor on 95.5 WFMS. Lots of ways to celebrate Father's Day tomorrow, but I think there are some folks who would love it if we did it the German way. Apparently in Germany, they celebrate by pulling wagons filled with beer and food into the woods or through town for a day of drinking. It's also a day when emergency services are extremely busy. Okay, maybe don't celebrate that way.

95.5 WFMS. Well, by now, I'm sure you've heard that Luke Bryan's farm tour is coming to our area. He will play in Brookston, Indiana. And we've got your free tickets. You want to be there? Just stop by Andy Moore Chevrolet on East Main Street in Plainfield. You can join Matt from Deb and Matt in the morning. He will be there on Thursday. It is 1 hour only, so plan ahead from 5 till 6. And the first 25 people that show up get those limited edition checkered flag bandanas.

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11: 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It reinforces the alignment, stability, and coordinated muscle activation that supports how your body moves, whether you're doing strenuous exercise or simply going about your daily life. 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I'm Dr. Sanjay Gupta, helping you live a better life.
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95.5 WFMS. That's going to do it for me tonight. Want to wish all the dads an amazing Father's Day. I hope you are surrounded by all your loved ones. Alexandra Kay now.

Santa sky. 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

Hope you're having a great weekend so far. I'm Bev Rainey. This is Country Nights Live, and Megan Maroney will be on the show here in a few weeks. Always happy to hang out with her and ask her for makeup tips, if I'm being honest. Here's Beautiful Things.

0: beautiful things. Megan Maroney on Country Nights Live. She's going to be on the show with us really soon. And you know, woo, she has got a grueling workout routine to get ready for tour.
1: 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Oh. 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Woo.
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0: Okay, we'll play some Bailey Zimmerman for you. I got the perfect song, Chevy Silverado.

gearing up to kick off his tour, and he's doing it right here in Nashville with Niall Horan in concert. That's going to be a good time. Here he is with Jordan Davis. Ain't a Bad Life. This is Country Nights Live.

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1: What's up, everybody? This is John Morgan. Kid myself talks a little bit about a past relationship, maybe wishing you had done things a little differently. Could go back and change a few things. But if you can relate to that, I hope you enjoy it.
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